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This is Jackson's Alternative, Rock 93.1. 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

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Or two. And of course, the best rock of all time. Gotta have that. 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
1: Tonight, temperatures are gradually cooling off. No wind tonight. But at least the sun's not on us anymore. Temperatures falling back to the mid-70s. Tomorrow for your Tuesday, more heat alerts will be in place. We'll climb to the upper 90s to near 100, but it will feel like it's up to 112. I'm meteorologist Matt Standridge.
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Your dad might not have been a man of many words. Well, he said some words. But he sure passed down the best music. 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
2: Tonight, temperatures are gradually cooling off. No wind tonight. At least the sun's not on us anymore. Temperatures falling back to the mid-70s. Tomorrow for your Tuesday, more heat alerts will be in place. We'll climb to the upper 90s to near 100, but it will feel like it's up to 112. I'm meteorologist Matt Standridge.
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0: 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This is Jackson's Alternative, Rock 93.1.

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That new sound you've been looking for? Yeah, it's right here. 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

You might not, but Rock 93.1 will always give two shirts. Yes, shirts. It's just our way of reminding you to share. 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
1: Tonight, temperatures are gradually cooling off. No wind tonight. But at least the sun's not on us anymore. Temperatures falling back to the mid-70s. Tomorrow for your Tuesday, more heat alerts will be in place. We'll climb to the upper 90s to near 100, but it will feel like it's up to 112. I'm meteorologist Matt Standridge.
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1: Tonight, temperatures are gradually cooling off. No wind tonight. At least the sun's not on us anymore. Temperatures falling back to the mid-70s. Tomorrow for your Tuesday, more heat alerts will be in place. We'll climb to the upper 90s to near 100, but it will feel like it's up to 112. I'm meteorologist Matt Standridge.
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our music is like a traffic jam on Lakeland. 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

Playing the music your parents warned you about. Just like getting off 55 at the exit for Woodrow Wilson Drive after 5. 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
1: Tonight, temperatures are gradually cooling off. No wind tonight. But at least the sun's not on us anymore. Temperatures falling back to the mid-70s. Tomorrow for your Tuesday, more heat alerts will be in place. We'll climb to the upper 90s to near 100, but it will feel like it's up to 112. I'm meteorologist Matt Standridge.
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1: Tonight, temperatures are gradually cooling off. No wind tonight. But at least the sun's not on us anymore. Temperatures falling back to the mid-70s. From off your Tuesday, more heat alerts will be in place. We'll climb to the upper 90s to near 100, but it will feel like it's up to 112. I'm meteorologist Matt Standridge.
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0: People rarely say hello anymore, especially men. 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
1: When you say what's up or how are you to someone, do you actually genuinely care with their responses, or is it more of a general greeting?
0: Of course. I care about everyone I say hello to.
1: Okay, good. I thought I was the only one.
0: Unless they don't say hello back, then I break out the makeshift voodoo dolls. Yeah, you can bet people on my bus commute started saying hello to me after those came out.

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1: Wow, that sounds so weird when it's not my own recorded voice on a loop.
0: Your show just cracks me up. It's funny as...
1: It's funny as... Should I be getting the censor button ready?
0: It's hilarious.
1: Well, thank you. That's very nice of you to say. Now you obviously know what I attempt to do for work. What do you do?
0: Well, you know what I do for a living? I drive a taxi.
1: Oh, driving a taxi. Very cool. Well, feel free to call this show anytime you're working.
0: Just call you at this number and you'll answer, huh?
1: Okay, well, that makes me sound like a Craigslist personals ad. But I mean it. Yes, do call.
0: Alrighty. It's awesome.
1: And let me know if you ever learn why it's not pronounced taxi.
0: I'll let you know.
1: I appreciate it.
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9: It is a warm and humid start out there this morning across central Mississippi. It is going to be a hot Monday. We'll climb to the upper 90s near 100 later this afternoon. We have heat alerts in place. It'll feel like it's up to 110. There may be a stray pop-up later, but most of us are just going to bake. I'm meteorologist Matt Standridge.
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It's the Greg B. Harrell Show. I'm going to say something that might surprise you. Guitar solos didn't exist until the early 1930s, and they weren't really cool until the late 1930s. And you might be thinking, why? Well, prior to that, there was little to no amplification when groups played live. The lack of amplifiers made it near impossible for large audiences to hear a guitar solo. So breaking for one would just be silence to a lot of people in the crowd. Yeah, nothing takes you out of a song quite like hearing "Wanna Hit the Concessions?"

0: What are you most passionate about?
1: You remember the show Supernatural? It ran for like 15 seasons.
0: Yeah, Supernatural, of course. Dean and Sam Winchester were on my TV screen for so many years that they went from tube to flat.
1: Yeah. It was my favorite show. I have everything on DVD.
0: So what is it about Supernatural that makes it such a great show?
1: I'm sorry, those two guys are super hot and a hot car and rock and roll music.
0: Hot guys, hot car, hot music.
1: You can't miss. That was a great show. 15 years. It was awesome.
0: Wish someone described me as hot guy with a hot car listening to hot music. The best I'm getting is room temperature guy with a tepid scooter and the radio is broken. Do you mind if I sing?
1: How are you talking to me and talking on the radio at the same time? That's crazy.
0: You can accomplish a lot with this many personalities.

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0: 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I've been awake since 1998.
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1: Good morning, it's Monday, and this is your AM news update from DarkHorsePressNow.com. I'm Teresa Abel. The search continues in Smith County for 26-year-old Kevin Clay K.C. Adams, who's accused of exchanging gunfire with deputies Friday during an attempted warrant service in Polkville. Investigators have shifted their search several miles east toward the Bienville National Forest after the last confirmed sighting Saturday afternoon. Adams is considered armed and dangerous, and anyone who sees him is urged to call 911 immediately. A Rankin County deputy remains in critical but stable condition after a crash Saturday while responding to an emergency call on Highway 80 near Shiloh Park in Brandon. The deputy was airlifted to UMMC, and the Brandon Police Department is investigating the crash. Expect another hot and humid day across central Mississippi with highs near 97 degrees. Rain chances remain low, but the heat index will climb well into the triple digits, so stay hydrated and take frequent breaks if you're working or spending time outside. For more Mississippi headlines, check out DarkHorsePressNow.com. I'm Therese Apel.

0: It's the Greg B. Harrell Show. You know, if there's one thing that people are always saying to me, it's, Greg, what do you do with your free time? I like to write new tongue twisters. Here's one. Accept, accept is accept, accept when accept is accept. Another thing people are saying to me is, Greg B. Harrell, you don't have enough news from Fresno on your radio show. And you're thinking, Greg, why would I care what's going on in Fresno? Well, Fresno is a magical place, as we're about to find out when we listen to another actual clip from the Fresno Television News.
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0: That's a song called On Top of Spaghetti. It beautifully details the French Revolution. The rebels, or spaghetti, felt smothered by the bourgeoisie, or cheese. And, of course, they felt like their hope, or meatball, was rolling out the door.
1: I thought it was just about spaghetti.
0: Yeah, or it could be that, yeah.
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8: It is a warm and humid start out there this morning across central Mississippi. It is going to be a hot Monday. We'll climb to the upper 90s, near 100 later this afternoon. We have heat alerts in place. It'll feel like it's up to 110. There may be a stray pop-up later, but most of us are just going to bake. I'm meteorologist Matt Standridge.
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the Greg B. Harrell Show. We talk about weird music stuff like this. So if a musician plays really fast, we often say they're blisteringly fast. Why? Why blisters? Is it because a guitarist might develop blisters playing that fast? Maybe, but not so fast. One telling of why we say blisteringly fast solo dates back to trains. Back then, blister was a reference to heat. If you were out in the sun, you'd blister. So when the old steam engines needed heat to run fast, you'd need to make the fire on the train so hot that everything in that area would be too hot to touch, or else you'd get a blister. So the train was going blisteringly fast. Eventually, we use that to describe fast musical ability. Ah, trains. Is there anything they can't do? You know, as long as there's a track.

0: The Greg B. Harrell Show. You'll feel better about yourself just by hearing how much of a mess I am. What can I do for you?
1: Hey, can you do me a favor?
0: Well, what's the other option? Fave or...
1: I'm not sure where I'm at right now. Can you see if I'm there?
0: Congratulations. You've won Listener of the Day.
1: Thank you. I try.
0: You try. Well, that doesn't really fit on this show. Well, thanks for this phone call. It'll be fun to play at the Christmas party.
1: All right, let me know if I'm there or not. Okay, bye.
0: Commitment to the bit. Wow, your significant other must be a patient person.

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1: Good morning, it's Monday, and this is your AM news update from DarkHorsePressNow.com. I'm Therese Abel. The search continues in Smith County for 26-year-old Kevin Clay K.C. Adams, who's accused of exchanging gunfire with deputies Friday during an attempted warrant service in Polkville. Investigators have shifted their search several miles east toward the Bienville National Forest after the last confirmed sighting Saturday afternoon. Adams is considered armed and dangerous, and anyone who sees him is urged to call 911 immediately. A Rankin County deputy remains in critical but stable condition after a crash Saturday while responding to an emergency call on Highway 80 near Shiloh Park in Brandon. The deputy was airlifted to UMMC, and the Brandon Police Department is investigating the crash. Expect another hot and humid day across central Mississippi with highs near 97 degrees. Rain chances remain low, but the heat index will climb well into the triple digits, so stay hydrated and take frequent breaks if you're working or spending time outside. For more Mississippi headlines, check out DarkHorsePressNow.com. I'm Therese Abel.
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0: It's the Greg Beharrell Show. You know, if you're like me, then you also know that there's something special in the air around this time. I'll say this, this time of year always reminds me of this time of year. But also, if you're like me, you're busy during the afternoon all week long. If that's the case, there's something very important you're missing. All the great TV that's on during the afternoon. Don't worry, I've got your back on this. Here's a sample of what you've missed on afternoon TV.
1: Unless you're a stoner, it's not something you'd see. So here's what you missed on afternoon TV.
2: Something about like a Subway sandwich.
3: It's kind of like a rat going in and out of the shadows, you know.
2: Oh, he's so adorable.

0: I know. I'm a little drunk, so.
1: Well, I'm sure you get this all the time, but how drunk are you?
0: Oh, I'm probably about, like 5 or 6 deers deep, so.
1: 5 or 6 deers deep. Wow, that's a lot of antlers.
0: Yeah, I know. I noticed that myself.
1: Now, when you're enjoying a few beverages, do you also get hungry?
0: Yes, of course.
1: What is your go-to thing to snack on when you're having some fun?
0: My munchies are really kind of just spur of the moment. And I would be like last night, I made a breakfast burrito with eggs and hash browns and cheese and grilled it up on some cast iron pans. I mean, it was fantastic. It was wonderful.
1: Holy cow. You made yourself a 5-star breakfast when you're 3 sheets to the wind? Did you use the sheets as napkins?
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8: It is a warm and humid start out there this morning across central Mississippi. It is going to be a hot Monday. We'll climb to the upper 90s near 100 later this afternoon. We have heat alerts in place. It'll feel like it's up to 110. There may be a stray pop-up.

It's Greg B. Harrell Show. Have you noticed that we use a lot of violent language to describe music? Someone might say, you murdered that song, or you're a beast on guitar, or you slayed that crowd. Isn't that interesting? Now, that is a direct result of the perceived darkness associated with rock music when it was new. Not only did the music have an anger to it, it inspired us to describe it in dark ways. Like face-melting solo.

0: Hey, who's this?
1: I don't know. But my psychiatrist and I are working on it, and so far we've discerned that in a past life, I used to be an Australian makeup salesman. Would you like to try a lip gloss?
0: Yeah, man, you're too much.
1: That is the resounding opinion of everyone I've dated.

0: 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History is written by the victors. Can you believe that? Even after winning, they still have a project due.
1: Do you own or run a business that loves to serve the hardworking people of Central Mississippi? 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

Your dad might not have been a man of many words. 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
2: 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I'm Therese Abel. The search continues in Smith County for 26-year-old Kevin Clay K.C. Adams, who's accused of exchanging gunfire with deputies Friday during an attempted warrant service in Polkville. Investigators have shifted their search several miles east toward the Bienville National Forest after the last confirmed sighting Saturday afternoon. Adams is considered armed and dangerous, and anyone who sees him is urged to call 911 immediately. A Rankin County deputy remains in critical but stable condition after a crash Saturday while responding to an emergency call on Highway 80 near Shiloh Park in Brandon. The deputy was airlifted to UMMC, and the Brandon Police Department is investigating the crash. Expect another hot and humid day across central Mississippi with highs near 97 degrees. Rain chances remain low, but the heat index will climb well into the triple digits, so stay hydrated and take frequent breaks if you're working or spending time outside. For more Mississippi headlines, check out DarkHorsePressNow.com. I'm Therese Apel.
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0: That's a cool name.
1: Thank you. I chose it myself.
0: What? You got to choose your own name?
1: Yeah.
0: Oh, I wish I had the option to choose my own name. I definitely wouldn't have gone with the repeating G frugality of Greg. My name sounds like someone dropped a wooden coin, Greg. I wish I had one of those cool names you'd always hear in movies from the 90s, like Tristan, where everyone's all, yeah, but that name doesn't exist in real life. Because then people would be all, ooh, Tristan sounds like a mysterious ninja who dresses only in white.
1: Interesting, interesting. Arctic Circle ninja.
0: Wow, let's get to work on that spec script.

0: Yeah, people phone my show so much that the killer in Scream would get a busy signal.
1: How do you have so much time to talk?
0: Well, because I get the crying out of the way before the show. Frees up time for talking.
1: But don't you have to flip switches and...
0: Flip switches? I'm not doing the show from the set of His Girl Friday.
1: Anyway, you're great.
0: Well, thank you. You know, when I woke up this morning, I said to myself, the only thing that could make this day better is if someone describes me the same way Tony the Tiger describes his own cereal.
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8: It is a warm and humid start out there this morning across central Mississippi. It is going to be a hot Monday. We'll climb to the upper 90s, near 100 later this afternoon. We have heat alerts in place. It'll feel like it's up to 110. There may be a stray pop-up later, but most of us are just going to bake. I'm meteorologist Matt Standridge.
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It's the Greg B. Harrell Show. So when you see a band play a television show, they often get one song, especially on late night chat shows. But here's what you don't know. By the time we see the band playing that one song, they've already played through it close to a dozen times in the same space. See, the TV producers need to block the cameras, like figure out when to go to what camera as the band plays. So a group has to play through the song together 5 or 6 times. Then each band member has to play the song solo a couple times. Drums, bass, rhythm guitar, lead guitar, even vocals. But it is all worth it to be on the air right before infomercials begin.

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0: get together. How old are you? You're young, though.
1: How did you know? Is my debt showing?
0: Are you single?
1: No, no, I'm not single.
0: Oh, are you?
1: I'm multiple. Personalities.
0: Oh, you're hilarious. Do you have kids? Kids are wonderful.
1: No, no, I don't have kids. It's procreate, and I assure you, I am an amateur.

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That new sound you've been looking for? 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

0: people rarely say hello anymore. Especially men. They do that weird sup head nod thing like they're a soldier in 300.
1: When you say what's up or how are you to someone, do you actually genuinely care with their responses, or is it more of a general greeting?
0: Of course! I care about everyone I say hello to.
1: Okay, good. I thought I was the only one.
0: Unless they don't say hello back, then I break out the makeshift voodoo dolls. Yeah, you can bet people on my bus commute started saying hello to me after those came out.

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0: That's a song called On Top of Spaghetti. It beautifully details the French Revolution. The rebels, or spaghetti, felt smothered by the bourgeoisie, or cheese. And, of course, they felt like their hope, or meatball, was rolling out the door.
1: I thought it was just about spaghetti.
0: Yeah, or it could be that, yeah.
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9: It is a warm and humid start out there this morning across central Mississippi. It is going to be a hot Monday. We'll climb to the upper 90s, near 100 later this afternoon. We have heat alerts in place. It'll feel like it's up to 110. There may be a stray pop-up later, but most of us are just going to bake. I'm meteorologist Matt Standridge.
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0: It's Greg B. Harrell Show. Have you noticed that we use a lot of violent language to describe music? Someone might say, you murdered that song, or you're a beast on guitar, or you slayed that crowd. Isn't that interesting? Now, that is a direct result of the perceived darkness associated with rock music when it was new. Not only did the music have an anger to it, it inspired us to describe it in dark ways. Like face-melting solo.
1: Oh, great. If there's a saw writer listening, we know what's coming.

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0: We should get together. How old are you? 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
1: How did you know? 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
0: Are you single?
1: No, no, I'm not single.
0: Oh, are you?
1: I'm multiple personalities.
0: Oh, you're hilarious. Do you have kids? 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
1: No, no, I don't have kids. It's procreate, and I assure you, I am an amateur.

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Yes, shirts. It's just our way of reminding you to share. We are Jackson's alternative. 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

0: It's the Greg B. Harrell Show. Control-Alt-Delete are a computer's infinity stones. 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

Rock 93.1, Jackson's Alternative. Congrats to Temper City. Very first ever song to get on the charts. Also, their very first number one. This is the most popular song in rock right now. It's Self-Aware, and that makes it one of the most popular songs on the planet. 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

hot pursuit and fiery auto crashes. Some will die in hot pursuit while sifting through my ashes. Some will fall in love with life and drink it from a fountain that is pouring like an avalanche coming down the mountain.

0: Rock 93.1, Jackson's Alternative, back to it on Monday. And yeah, Mondays are rough. It's hard to settle back into the work week, so sometimes you need those nice little quick distractions. If you'd like to be distracted for about a minute and help out our members of the local community that serve us so incredibly passionately as either law enforcement officers or first responders, then please help our news partner, darkhorsepressnow.com, nominate Frontline Hero Award winners. We just need their name, agency, and rank, and what you want to get them recognition for. What did they do that went above and beyond for the community? And they will get hooked up with a gift card to the Southern Connection. I want to say thanks to our additional sponsors, Mazo Jackson, Camp Law Firm, Comfort Specialists, Vans Outdoors, and River Trust SCU. But all it does is take like a minute. You can do it when you tap the app or go to rock931jackson.com. Just pick a law enforcement officer or a first responder and tell us what they've done to help and serve the community. And we want to recognize them because they often, you know, it's one of those jobs. I think I talked about this before. My mom was a school teacher, and people don't become school teachers because they're trying to get paid. They do it because they feel like it's a calling. Same thing with first responders, law enforcement officers. Many times that's the case. So please, we want to recognize them. Takes like a minute. That's a good distraction on a Monday. Got Gigi Perez. Got the new Dirty Heads. Dominic Fike on the way. We're also going to catch some Linkin Park. We're going nonstop for the rest of the 10 o'clock hour next. Rock 93.1, Jackson's Alternative.
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3: It's already getting hot out there across central Mississippi. Temperatures continue to climb quickly. We'll end up near 100 degrees for the actual air temperature later this afternoon. Feel like it's up to about 110, 111. More heat alerts will be in place tomorrow as we do the same. Highs near 100. I'm meteorologist Matt Standard.
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Rock 93.1, Jackson's Alternative, inviting you to a free concert with Bike Roots. We're going to be at Shocker's Oyster Bar on August 13th. That's a couple weeks from this Thursday. 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It's why we call it the first impression session. Here's Dirty Heads, One of Those Days, New Rock, 93.1, Jackson's Alternative.

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Rock 93.1, Jackson's Alternative. Dominic Fike's an interesting guy if you haven't had a chance to dig into his profile. But when his first big hit, Three Nights, started to blow up, he was still on house arrest, so he couldn't go out and support his single. He wasn't able to tour. He's making up for it big time, though. He's getting ready to jump on the second leg of the Tame Impala tour, and he'll be in front of thousands every single night doing an arena show. Here's Dominic Fike, Baby Doll. 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

Rock 93.1, Jackson's Alternative, another band that's out on a tour supporting a brand new album. It's been out now for a little while. We're excited about I Will Build You a Tower. If you haven't listened to the whole thing entirely, you should definitely check it out. Here's the first single from that. It's Death Cab for Cutie, Riptides, New Rock 93.1, Jackson's Alternative.

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1: Judah and the Lion take it all back, and they've got a new single and a new album on the way. We're excited to get that on for you very, very soon. 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Would you like to go to a free concert where you get to hang with the artists, get selfies, autographs, Q&A, all of it wrapped into, oh, by the way, a free concert? 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

0: Latest from Bad Omens, Dying to Love. It's New Rock 93.1, Jackson's Alternative, inviting you to a free concert with Bike Roots. First impression session, we have it at Shucker's Oyster Bar coming up on Thursday the 13th. It'll be during happy hour, so take advantage of those prices as well. But there's no admission. Totally come, get a seat, watch a free show, hang with Bike Roots, selfies, autographs, Q&A, all of it. Just for walking through the door. All you got to do is be there. So tell your friends, and we'll see you on August 13th. All the info when you tap the app or go to rock931jackson.com. When an artist makes his first trip to Jackson, we like to have them hang with you and give you a full kind of picture. 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And it's, again, totally free. First impression session, August 13th at Shucker's, 4 o'clock performance time with Bike Roots, your chance to hang, Q&A, selfies with the band, everything you want to do when you go to your first show for an artist. Green Day coming up. We're going to go nonstop for the rest of your 11 o'clock hour. Got the new Shinedown just ahead and also some Audio Slave and The Strokes. 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

0: up to about 110, 111. More heat alerts will be in place tomorrow as we do the same. Highs near 100. I'm meteorologist Matt Standridge.
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Rock 93.1, Jackson's Alternative. What's that old song, 2 out of 3 ain't bad? Well, we had like a half out of 3. So we're going to count that as a win. School back in session on Thursday for my 3 kids. And we were trying to get them into the habit of like, this morning when you get up, make sure you brush your teeth and you get dressed before you come downstairs. And, well, my son Leonard, he's 10 and he got dressed, but he did not brush his teeth. So we're calling it a half of 1. The girls, yeah, not dressed, no teeth, brushed. It's a battle, but let's all hope the kids get going, you know, sooner than later with the new routine. Here's Shinedown, their latest, Young Again. It's New Rock 93.1, Jackson's Alternative.

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Rock 93.1, Jackson's Alternative. How was your weekend? My wife, Lindsay, and the three kids, we all went to the water park. And my wife, Lindsay, her scalp got sunburned. She's like, how on earth does your scalp get sunburned? And I was like, you should have worn a bonnet. I tried to tell you. It is amazing, though, how some people's hair is thinner than others and some people is thicker. And obviously, if you have no hair, you just wear a hat. I guess she's going to have to get herself a big floppy hat for the next time we go to the water park. Here's the Strokes, Going Shopping. New Rock 93.1, Jackson's Alternative.

Rock 93.1, Jackson's Alternative. Welcome to the noon hour. Thanks for spending your lunch break or whatever you're doing with us. Hope you're having a good day. You having leftovers? Are you chilling? Got something you want to hear? 601-899-9310 or tap that app. Label Mates to End Color is a group called Edge Hill. Their new song, Love to Go, is on the way. Their last song went number one, and we're trying to make them your next first impression session after Bike Routes. So I just thought I'd throw that teaser out there, but we look to have confirmation very, very soon for you. Here is End Color and their number one, Headlights. New Rock 93.1, Jackson's Alternative.

Rock 93.1, Jackson's Alternative. Kids are funny, and you know if you have more than one, never, ever are two alike. Even if they're identical twins, they have completely different things about them. And my daughter Royal reminded me of that this weekend. I'll tell you more coming up in about 15. Here's Dirty Heads, One of Those Days, Rock 93.1, Jackson's Alternative. Yeah.

0: 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Rock 93.1, Jackson's Alternative. We want to invite you to a free concert. It's a first impression session at Shucker's Oyster Bar. Give you more details in about 30 seconds. Over the weekend, my wife Lindsay and I took the three kids to the water park. We had a great time at Grand Paradise in Collins, and they got to stay in a hotel, and it was kind of like a mini last-minute vacation before school gets resumed later this week. And my daughter, Royal, is not afraid of anything except for getting on a slide by herself if she's never ridden it before. And this is the weird thing. Like, kids, they're never the same. It's amazing how they can go and do water parks and go down slides and not even hesitate, but then they go to a different water park and it's a different slide, and though it's pretty much the same concept, they're like, no, I'm too afraid to go. She jumped on the scary rides because she could dual tandem tube them with her brother, no problem there, but riding down a slide where you just jump on it and you ride without a tube, she was not having it, and it was just... It's like, Royal, you can't stand here in line and block everybody. People want to go. Either go or we're going to take the stairs again. And let me just tell you, I never thought climbing the stairs to water slides was challenging until I got to the middle ages and had to do extra trips with my kids. I think I got more worn out than they did. Then again, being in the sun all day, I'll do it to you as well. But I hope you had a good weekend, and I hope you're looking forward to starting a weekend here in a couple weeks with us with Bike Routes. It's a first impression session at Shucker's. There's too much shh going on in there. First impression session, Shucker's Oyster Bar, Bike Routes, free concert for you. All the info when you tap the app at rock931jackson.com. But join us at Shucker's on August 13th. And all you got to do is show up and you get a free concert. Going to be a great time. On the way, we're going to go nonstop for the rest of your noon hour. You got Temper City's latest. Also some Bike Routes, which we just mentioned. Also, let's do some Noah Kahan and Post Malone.
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6: It's already getting hot out there across central Mississippi. Temperatures continue to climb quickly. We'll end up near 100 degrees for the actual air temperature later this afternoon. Feel like it's up to about 110, 111. More heat alerts will be in place tomorrow as we do the same. Highs near 100. I'm meteorologist Matt Standard.
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Rock 93.1, Jackson's Alternative. Want to make sure you know you're invited to a free concert. Got another first impression session coming up pretty soon. Details on that in 10 before Bike Roots plays their latest. Here's the latest number one at Rock. 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

Rock 93.1, Jackson's Alternative. What if I told you if you went to Shuckers on August 13th, you could see a free concert and that's it? 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

0: Wallflowers, One Headlight. It's Rock 93.1, Jackson's Alternative, inviting you to a free concert at Shuckers coming up August 13th. That's a couple weeks from Thursday, so if you haven't set the reminder yet, do it now. First impression session, that means free concert for you. 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We'll see you at Shuckers on August 13th for the next first impression session. Death Cab for Cutie's latest on the way. Dominic Fike's latest coming up. Got some Hozier before 2.
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3: It's already getting hot out there across central Mississippi. Temperatures continue to climb quickly. We'll end up near 100 degrees for the actual air temperature later this afternoon. Feel like it's up to about 110, 111. More heat alerts will be in place tomorrow as we do the same. Highs near 100. I'm meteorologist Matt Standard.
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Rock 93.1, Jackson's Alternative. I don't know if I've officially entered the age where you can't teach an old dog new tricks, but I'm 46 and I'm experiencing something for the very first time, so it feels real new to me. 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Here's the new Death Cab, Riptides, Rock 93.1, Jackson's Alternative.

you own or run a business that loves to serve the hardworking people of Central Mississippi? 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

Rock 93.1, Jackson's Alternative. Have you ever lost a toenail before? I'm in the process of losing it. I ended up with a toenail fungus, and it's crazy. The whole big toe nail has separated from the base, and you can actually see the new toenail growing in underneath. But I was looking this up, and apparently you're not supposed to take off the toenail. You're supposed to leave it there as long as you can, because when you get to be middle-aged, and I'm 46, closing in on 47, your toenails only grow about 2 millimeters a month. So for your big toenail to completely cover your big toe once again, that's a year to a year and a half. So you want to keep it protected as much as you can until that new nail comes in. And also, fingers crossed the nail even comes in healthy, because you could have another fungus. Sorry for saying fungus. Here's Dominic Fike. It's Baby Doll. New Rock 93.1, Jackson's all

Rock 93.1, Jackson's Alternative, and I just a moment ago apologized for saying fungus, and I thought, you know, I shouldn't say fungus unless it's among us. What do you think? You want to get some Incubus in this hour? Anything else you want to hear? I'm with you for about another 45 minutes. 601-899-9310 or tap the app. It's the latest from the Strokes and Going Shopping with Rock 93.1, Jackson's Alternative.

Rock 93.1, Jackson's Alternative. Got the new Joyce Manor on the way. I really love their new song. It's called I Used to Go to This Bar, and it reminds me of another trio so much. And I think if you haven't heard the song, or even if you have, or it's going to be your first time hearing the song, it'll remind you of the same trio, I'm pretty sure. But we'll circle back to that in about 15 minutes. Panic at the Disco, Alice in Chains just ahead. Here's Aerosmith, Dream On. Rock 93.1, Jackson's Alternative.

0: Joyce Manor, I used to go to this bar. They're a cool trio. Love what they're doing. It's Rock 93.1, Jackson's Alternative. But tell me, when you hear that song, you immediately think of another trio, Blink 182, right? Doesn't it sound like At the Rock Show? I feel like it's so dang close. Like, closer than other songs have been to sounding like other songs where that song got sued. So I don't know if they have had some sort of communication with Blink 182, but musically, that song just reminds me of At the Rock Show so much that I'm curious if they overlaid some of the exact same chords and keys. What do you think? 601-899-9310 and tap that app. I also want to give a quick shout out. Remember when Joyce Manor played at the House of Blues in New Orleans and a handful of you went to that show? Thank you for going and representing Jackson and all the awesome rock community of Jackson. Taking it on the road, that's the passion we like to see, which is the reason why we're going to get you to go to Starkville very, very soon. Next month, completely sold out show at Rick's Cafe. It is going to be Dexter and the Moonrocks, but we've got tickets for you, and we're going to get you hooked up with them. 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You got news on concerts, contests, music, whatever. Julia Wolf, her latest on the way. Also going to go nonstop for the rest of the 2 o'clock hour and play you the new Dirty Heads. And just because I was thinking about it, and now you're thinking about it too, how about Blink 182, The Rock Show, on the way.
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4: It's already getting hot out there across central Mississippi. Temperatures continue to climb quickly. We'll end up near 100 degrees for the actual air temperature later this afternoon. Feel like it's up to about 110, 111. More heat alerts will be in place tomorrow as we do the same. Highs near 100. I'm meteorologist Matt Standridge.
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Hope you have a great rest of your Monday. Back with you after Greg Behar tomorrow. Adam in the afternoon is here to give you some movie trivia and birthdays and, you know, just play whatever you want to hear. 601-899-9310 or tap that app. Remember earlier this hour when we played Joyce Manor, I used to go to this bar and I said, I think it sounds a lot like Blink-182, The Rock Show. That's on the way right after this number one from Dirty Heads. One of those days, new Rock 93.1, Jackson's Alternative. Yeah.

I have officially hit the portion of the year where I've decided I'm going to be miserable till football season. This heat is unbearable. Only place it would be tolerable is on a beach in Tennessee or otherwise. 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

Well, afternoon nookie never hurt anybody. Rock 93.1, it's Adam in the Afternoon. That was requested for Roger, looking for nookie this afternoon, as I'm sure he normally is in mornings and evenings. 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

0: R.E.M., Losing My Religion on Rock 93.1, which is an interesting choice of a song to play as I get ready to let you know which actresses are having birthdays. These are A-list celebrity Hollywood actresses. Happy 26th birthday, Natalie Portman. She was in Milk and Nookies. Also, Naughty Nala. She was in Coach and Newbies. And Alexis Zara was in a movie called Some Stiff Punishment for Stealing. You gotta give him the stiff punishment.
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5: It's already getting hot out there across central Mississippi. Temperatures continue to climb quickly. We'll end up near 100 degrees for the actual air temperature later this afternoon. Feel like it's up to about 110, 111. More heat alerts will be in place tomorrow as we do the same. Highs near 100. I'm meteorologist Matt Standridge.
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Adam in the Afternoon isn't needed to remind you to leave work on time. We know you're going to leave work on time. You're probably going to leave early. But he is here so you don't have to work alone. Thanks, Adam. Jackson's Alternative, Rock 93.1.

Jackson's Alternative is on Rock 93.1 all day long. But in the morning, we bring you not only Jackson's Alternative, also the Greg B. Harrell Show. Learning, laughs, drunk people on the phone. What more could you ask for from a show on Rock 93.1?

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So proud to bring you another First Impression session. 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

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And we'd love it if you could download our app. That way you could take us with you wherever you go. 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

the kids ready to go back to school. Just a couple more days of summer left, depending on where you live. It's Rock 93.1, Adam in the Afternoon. Are you one of these, like, new agey parents who, like, gets legitimately sad whenever summer ends? Yeah, my 90s parents, they didn't even pretend not to be stoked we were all going back to school. It's Rock 93.1, Adam in the Afternoon.

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0: this is the first time I've played any Wiz Khalifa on Rock 93.1, Adam in the Afternoon. That is Wiz Khalifa, G-Love, helping out Slightly Stupid on Rock 93.1 called Backseat Driving. You like that? It's Adam in the Afternoon. Speaking of stupid, just because I feel like the guy kind of built a career on being stupid. Did you see Larry the Cable Guy was rushed to the hospital last week? He was in Nebraska, I guess, doing a show or whatever. Got a terrible pain in his side. Turns out it was appendicitis. Had to get that sucker taken out. And he's all mended up and good to go. So good for Larry the Cable Guy.
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Death Cab for Cutie.

Breaking Benjamin was in town not long ago at Brandon Amphitheater. Actually, now at this point, that's like a year and a half ago. Wow, time flies. Bike Routes is going to be in the Metro. This is Delicate from Bike Routes, and I'll tell you how to see Bike Routes in the next 15.

0: Al Smith, Rock 93.1. It's Adam in the afternoon and bike routes. 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
4: It is really hot out there across central Mississippi. Our actual air temperature is flirting with 100. It feels like it's up to about 111 or so. Heat alerts in place. Fall back to the 70s tonight, and then we'll do it again tomorrow. Upper 90s to near 100. We'll have a mix of heat advisories and extreme heat warnings across the region. I'm meteorologist Matt Standard.
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Tonight. Jackson's Alternative is on Rock 93.1. It's Adam in the Afternoon. Now playing Dirty Heads. One of those days. 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

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We all know first responders, and some just go above and beyond, always giving back. Tell us about that person so we can recognize them in the Blue Shield Awards at Rock 93.1, Jackson.com.

0: Jackson's Alternative is on Rock 93.1. You see, we got popped with a DUI. Tony Romo, I guess it happened on Friday in Milwaukee. And I don't know if this is going to be a popular opinion or not, but I believe that punishments for things like DUIs and stuff like that, the punishment should be based on how much money you have. And the more money you have, the worse your punishment should be. Because, like, for me, I know, and probably for you too, a DUI would F you up for a long time. $10,000, $15,000, $20,000 in fines, lawyer's fees, everything. You can see in Tony Romo's mugshot, he didn't give a damn. He's like, all right. In fact, I don't know if this is a real quote or not. I saw it on Twitter, so take it with a grain of salt. But I saw a quote attributed to Tony Romo said, I've been drinking and driving since I was 16 years old. It was a hell of a run. Again, I don't know if he actually said that or not. I'm leaning towards no, but still.
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6: It is really hot out there across central Mississippi. Our actual air temperature is flirting with 100. It feels like it's up to about 111 or so. Heat alerts in place. Fall back to the 70s tonight, and then we'll do it again tomorrow. Upper 90s near 100. We'll have a mix of heat advisories and extreme heat warnings across the region. I'm meteorologist Matt Standridge.
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As time ticks by, still I try.

0: time for me to go. It's Rock 93.1. I'm Adam in the afternoon. And I'll be back tomorrow after 3 o'clock. So have a great rest of your night. Enjoy the Greg B. Harrell Show tomorrow morning. And hang with me after 3 on Rock 93.1. Absolution now. 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
1: 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I got mixed up.